I start. Love me or hate me, I got emotions and emotions hard. Ain't shit changed since pub therapy, but the balance I got on my card. See, I still walk around with these scars and I still down both my shots to the bar. Okay, we get it, I charted, I'm an artist, can't think about charts. I got pressure on me, I'm a diamond.

Nature deals not in smooth continuous. The computer has been told to continue drawing these lines but changing the direction. Now I'm going to generate a fractal before your very eyes. In fractals, I'd like to show you how she does this, every so often and at different distances. Now that's a very simple set of instructions, but look what happens after they've been carried out for, say, 10 generations.